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Now what you hear is not a test. I'm rapping to the beat, and me, the groove, and my friends are gonna try to move your feet.

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What's that? Hawaiian noises. 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
1: I've heard people say that too much of anything is not good for you, baby. But I don't know about that. There's many times that we've loved and we've shared love and made love. It doesn't seem to me like it's enough. It's just not enough, baby. It's just not enough.